The world continue to build, we have to respect the come. Look at how far you've come. Respect the journey, man. Count the blessings, accept the changes. Appreciate the highs and the lows. For the good and the bad days, all make us who we are today. And there's no ups without downs. The struggle will help you respect your own journey. Respect when you see someone who comes from nothing and turns it into something. Now that's everything.

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I said I need the ones with green and the purple. But shit, I need the boots and the trainers to match. You know me, I go insane in the trap. And I only smoke flares like the pack. My nigga told me you the greatest to rap. I ain't complaining with that. But now I need a crib where the neighbors ain't ashamed to adapt. The whip came, my wrist ache, and put it straight on the top.

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Get the fuck up, respect the come up, checks off a run up. Get the fuck up, respect the come up, checks off a run up. Get the fuck up, respect the come up.